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1: Welcome back, Bob Devaney, Sports Center. The John Cook Arena, the Terry Pettit Court, jam-packed. Folks are having fun. 25-12, 25-13, Nebraska. This one has been lopsided thus far. Still fairly early. Lauren, what's Nebraska doing really well out there?
2: Everything. You name it, they're doing it well. And I'll be interested to see if Danny switches up the lineup at all for this third set, if we see some players
1: Campbell
2: coming in.
1: Campbell Flynn just
2: bench.
1: Showed up. Skylar Pierce is out there, too.
2: There we go. So we're going to see some players and who sat the first two sets. We'll see what they can do here in this third set, and I hope they can just continue to keep the momentum going, because this is a match where you're building confidence for these players, especially the ones that are coming in from off the bench. You know, let them play. Let them build that confidence and keep this momentum rolling.
1: Huskers up 2-0, hitting 355. New Mexico hitting 0. Remember, opponents for Nebraska this year hitting 066. You're going to win a lot of matches when your opponents are hitting around 100. So Skylar Pierce will be hitting. She will not be a passer. Instead, it's Harper Murray. Emanio Beche. Skylar is playing right side. She's playing opposite. She's in there for Virginia. Pass Olivia Mack. The slide. Emanio Beche. Kaboom! Just wide. Emanio Beche. My goodness. Wow. 1-0 New Mexico.
2: Hey, so Manaya's running the slide, and then she's going wrist away. So she's going wrist away down the line on that slide attack and just took it a little too wide, but the right idea, and she had a lot of heat behind that swing.
1: Wow. Set left, big red. Terea launches a laser from the left pin. One apiece.
2: And she's actually coming in on an inside set, so she's not swinging all the way out the pin. She calls for an inside set. She goes inside, and it beats the block. So she has a wide open hole that she just attacks at for a big kill.
1: Campbell Flynn, she looked great for 2-plus sets against DePaul on Friday night. Quick attack, Reagan Miller in the middle. Block back covered again. Lobos of New Mexico, bump set left, and there's the freshman for New Mexico, and that's Aylin Ravel from Bedford, Texas, 2-1 Lobos.
2: So this is Skylar Pierce blocking on that right pin. She didn't get all the way out to the antenna. She's used to blocking on that left pin, so a little adjustment for her. Just get all the way out to the pin and shut down that line attack.
1: Served Olivia, perfect pass. What else is new? Left-handed tip shot, Olivia. Hold everything. That's Manaya Obeche off the block and out. Manaya, let's take a look. 8 kills, 1 error, 2-2 in the third.
2: How about Olivia Mock just continuing to pass perfectly right on top of Bergen's head so Bergen can continue to run the middle.
1: Quick attack, Reagan Miller. Great up by Olivia. In system, hold everything. Someone's under the net for Nebraska. You're going to say Harper went under the net. Now, that can be a bit of a judgment call. If it's away from the action, they sometimes will let it go. Or no, now there's a new rule that if your entire foot is over the line, even if it's nowhere close to the ball, they whistle it dead. That's an infraction. Serve is long, 3-3 now.
2: Harper was turning to transition to get to her X spot and to start her approach to hit. And when she was doing that, you're right, her entire foot went under, crossed that center line.
1: And now that's an infraction. Doesn't matter if it has nothing to do with the play, if it's far away from the play. Left side swing by Stanojevic. Mina Stanojevic is their best player. She's getting a ton of swings. She's going to need a nice pack after this one. 4-3 Lobos.
2: Stanojevic has 25 swings now, like you said. The next closest is Addison France at 14.
1: Serve to Trey Sigler, guides it to Campbell Flint. Kaboom! Harper Murray just inside the left candy cane. Wow. 4-4.
2: Wow. Harper, don't leave Harper one-on-one. She'll make you pay for it. And that's her bread and butter right there, that sharp cross-court shot, wrist away on that left pin. And everyone's bringing a little extra heat tonight, JB.
1: Might be beneficial that Harper has started out a little chilly offensively so far this year. Outside swing, Stanojevic, block back covered, crosses the net, and Andy gets it down. What do you think of this for a theory? Harper's been so upset with herself that her offense has been a little

0: off early that she might really focus in the rest of the way. I mean, everyone else has been playing really well, but Harper's really beating herself up. And tonight we're seeing new velocity from her. Here comes the serve from Lainey Choboy. Nearly drops. Bump set left. They're way out of system. Roll shot. And back a roll shot. Nearly hits the floor. Olivia in there to pancake it. Left side swing, Harper. 5-4, Nebraska. Setter dump, beautiful up by Lainey. Outside, Nebraska. Harper cross-court. Again, the Lobos. Fed left, big swing. Mina Stanojevic. Nice up, Olivia. This slide, Nebraska. Andy waiting, hanging, swinging. Off the digging out. Great rally. Point, Nebraska, 6-4, Huskers.
1: That shows you how athletic Andy Jackson is. It was the connection between Campbell and Andy was off. The set was a little too high, a little too slow, and Andy is just hanging in the air for what seems like 10 minutes, you know, waiting for this set, and is still able to get a kill off of it.
0: And something's being reviewed here by Brian Hosfeld, head coach of New Mexico. They're challenging the Olivia Malk pancake. What do you think of that? I thought she got that one up.
1: I did too, and this maybe just a long shot from New Mexico to slow down the momentum and see if they can get something going here.
0: Stop the music. Sometimes you just can't keep up with the beat. You're like, hey, let's just pause the whole deal. And I think she got that one. Boy, she's been a fry cook. I mean, she's been flipping the pancake, getting them up all match. Olivia Malk, she's has been just a phenomenal start to the season for Nebraska's libero, as if Nebraska's opponents needed more to worry about. A longtime sponsor of the Huskers, Emeritus, is proud to support all 14 women's athletic programs. Husker Women's Athletics, powered by Emeritus. 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Baylor tomorrow night, 7 o'clock first serve, 6 o'clock 1 hour pregame begins. The Baylor Bears have been to 10 consecutive NCAA tournaments and throttled Georgia Tech earlier today, 3-0. I was a bit surprised by that. Georgia Tech arrived undefeated. Baylor has one loss this year, 3-0 at the hands of Florida. Lil Red's in attendance. He's fully inflated. So not everything is brand new here at the Devaney. He's always smiling. Cheerleaders are here. We've got a lengthy video replay review requested by Brian Hosfeld. From 03 to 2010, he was an assistant at Texas. So he really saw the ascendancy of Texas volleyball. They really were struggling in the late 90s, and then the first part of that decade, Jared Elliott took over in 2001, and it took him longer than he expected to get it rolling, but right around 06, they started being Nebraska's equal in the Big 12, and the Huskers and Texas really shared those championships in the Big 12 during that era, and Texas got Julianne Fawcett and Destiny Hooker, who has got to be on the all-time anti-Husker team. In 2006 for Texas, that was one of the great five-set regular season matches ever. It was down at Gregory Gym. Huskers win it in the fifth when Destiny Hooker, who I believe is a true freshman, had 21 kills in that match. She only played halftime, front row only, when she rotated to the back row. And the Huskers prevailed in that match. And the only reason Texas was unable to win a national championship with Destiny Hooker, those were the years with Megan Hodge and Nicole Fawcett and Alyssa Glass at Penn State. It was Penn State that prevailed 2007 to 2010. And that 2009 national championship in Tampa between Penn State and Texas is considered the greatest collection of athletes at this level ever on the same floor. Texas won the first two sets, and then Penn State reverse swept them. Service ace Lainey Choboy after the Huskers win the video replay review. It's 7-4, big run.
1: That's twice now Lainey's hit that serve. It's just that short serve. It drops that zone two area, right front area, inside the 10-foot line. Really impressive job by her.
0: That service ace brought to you by Nebraska Soybean Board. Lainey sails another one. Remember, she ran all those points against Texas and Vegas. Back row tip shot won't drop. Here come the Huskers. Campbell, the first contact. Olivia bump sets it tight to the net. Harper swings out of bounds. Olivia wants that one back. 7-5 now, Nebraska.
1: And Harper's trying to work that angle. That's a sharp cross-court shot, and she's tried it twice now. Both times it has ended in an error, but it's the right idea by her. It's wide open.
0: Nina Stanojevic serves. Olivia, perfect pass. Campbell Flynn, the pineapple, debuts in Lincoln. It's 8-5 Nebraska.
1: I couldn't tell you the last time I saw a pineapple attack from a Nebraska setter. That was beautiful. And she pushes with her left hand to that deep left back corner. No one's home. I love it, JB.
0: Fooled everybody, Lanka. You love the old pineapple.
1: I do.
0: You're a pineapple extraordinaire. Tip shot, second contact, flip over by the setter, Madeline Miller. Point Nebraska, New Mexico, 8-6 Nebraska. So talk about that pineapple some more. I love discussing fruit.
1: I'll tell you about it after this serve here.
0: Here comes the serve. Line drive to Terea Sigler. Not a good pass. Olivia's got to bump it right back to across court. The dig travels out of here. 9-6 Nebraska. Terea has brought the howitzer.
1: To make that pineapple attack work, you have to have the right pass or the right dig. The ball has to be traveling towards the net with a lot of momentum, and then you're using as much firepower as you can to just push that ball all the way to that deep left back corner, and you're doing it when a team is scrambling, when they're, you know, trying to get to their base position. So it's a nice play.
0: Outside set, shot cross court, great dig, Laney in system, outside Nebraska, Terea down line, in! Terea Sigler, 9 kills, 1 error. She's hitting almost 500. Remember, she came in hitting about 450, and she's an outside hitter. You know, often in a difficult rotation with only 2 attackers in the front row, but her position often does face the setter, as Harper often faces a big right side blocker. Service ace, Andy Jackson, bucket by Nebraska. Soybean board, 5 aces for the Big Red. 11-6, Big Red in the third, trying to sweep New Mexico. Andy leaping, line driving it. Nice pass by the libero, hitting the deck. Bump set left, big swing by the freshman. Off hands and out of here. This Eileen Ravel, I think, is a find. Eileen Ravel from Bedford, Texas. 6'1", leaper with a big arm for New Mexico, 11-7. I think Eileen Ravel is going to take over the outside spot, that second outside for New Mexico, for Juliana Yastrub. Just a prediction. Pass made by Terea Sigler. Long shoots at Manayo Beche for the Big Red. Kaboom! 8 kills, 1 error for Manaya. It's 12-7 Huskers, 13 to go.
1: We're focused on the stats right now. How about this, JB? You've had 2 different setters, so Bergen and now Campbell. And our offense is so balanced. You have Terea and Harper both at 15 and 16 swings. You have the middles, Andy and Manaya, both around 10 and 13 swings. I mean, it's just so balanced.
0: Set outside. Eileen Ravel rocks that one. 12-8. She's thinking, coach, why didn't I start this match? 12-8 Huskers, not over yet. Here comes a serve from Amanda Cimaroli. Pass Olivia, perfect. Campbell Flynn, back set, Big Red, shot Terea Sigler, long. Just her second attack error of the night. 12-9. Do not pour the after-dinner sherry quite yet.
1: Normally, Terea is rock solid on that right pin, but she looked like she was going high hands, trying to hit off the block there, and just missed a little too high.
0: Out of bounds serve by Amanda Tremololi. She will often wonder why she chose that moment to serve out. That was their shot, 13-9, Big Red in the third, as the New Mexico bus driver begins to search for his keys. Serve by Terea Sigler, pass by Ravel, down the line shot, Stanojevic out of bounds. She's looking for a little bit of help. 14-9, Huskers, 11 to go.
1: Our block was really distant there. We didn't get caught reaching out towards that attack, which was sailing out of bounds. We stayed true, right? Our hands were pressed right in front, and therefore we didn't get used.
0: Serve by Terea Sigler, okay pass. There's Eileen Ravel, swings to her left. That's just wide. 15-9 Huskers in the third. We got 10 to go for the Big Red for a sweep. Media timeout. 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
0: Time for a Nebraska Lottery scoreboard. Nebraska Lottery announces Powerball X's and O's. It's a new game where you pick eight NFL team logos. The starting jackpot, $1 million with drawings every Sunday. Top prize odds, 1 in 10 million. Last night, A&M 3-1 over Stanford. Aggies Kendall Stowers had 15 kills. SMU in 5 over Texas, 15-10 in the fifth. That was all last night. Quick attack, Reagan Miller blocked. Manaya Obeche. Now, Lauren, we're getting some Manaya Obeche nickname nominations. What do you think of Manaya later.
1: That's actually pretty catchy.
0: That's catchy. Manaya later.
1: What else?
0: I like
1: anything
0: it.
1: Else?
0: I threw in the wall. Manaya, the wall. Obeche. Bad pass, back row roll shot. Terea guides it to Campbell Flynn. Outside set. Harper Murray. Doug. The second contact gets into the net, and there's the Manialator, also known as the wall, two-handing it down, 17-9.
1: I think you can be a little more creative.
0: Yeah, I think it's early. I don't think we have a finalist. We got some finalists. I don't think we've found it quite yet. Well, I'm checking. They got this whole technology called social media. It's typically very harmful. Anyway, it can be fun. Anyway, we're looking for nicknames. Left side swing, dug by Nebraska, set to this on the slide. How about that? Off of one leg, Skylar Pierce. 18-9, Big Red, 7 to go.
1: She is really comfortable attacking on that right pin, and Campbell does a really nice job feeding her and keeping the tempo on that set and putting her in the right location, but Skylar does all the work of getting that big kill.
0: Tip of the middle, block back by Manaya. Covered, left side roll shot. Now Nebraska outside, Harper, roll shot. Easy up for Stanojevic. Middle back, big swing, Tremolori. Here come the Huskers. Olivia Campbell Flynn, great set outside. Big swing, Harper. Dig goes backwards. Point for the Big Red. 19-9, 6 to go.
1: Huskers attacking 375 for the match. Lobos 037. Nebraska is still setting out at a really high percentage, 83%. Remember, their goal is 65% or higher.
0: You can ask Danny Busman Kelly on her suggestions for Manaya nicknames. That's all in the postgame. Just one more reason to stick around. Left side, two-hander by Stanojevic. Nice up, Harper, back set. Skyler swings, block back. It hits the top of her head, goes over the net to the Lobos. They shoot it back. Here come the Huskers. Shoots that too low to Manaya. Campbell Flynn set a little low, and it lands on the Husker shoot tops, 19-10 Huskers. Here comes Gabby DeVita.
1: We're seeing everyone tonight. I love it.
0: Gabby DeVita makes her Lincoln debut. Pride of Michigan. We got three Michiganders. They're all from an Ann Arbor club team. Gabby DeVita and also Campbell Flynn and Harper Murray. They're all on the floor right now. Set to Manaya Obeche, big swing, Doug. Middle tip shot, Reagan Miller. Here come the Huskers. Gabby DeVita, Campbell Flynn, back set. Skyler out, and no touch. Huskers think there was a touch, and we're going to have another video replay review. It's a night when the video replay system is being tested. Seems like a very content crowd. I think this crowd, though, is going to start chanting, "We want Kentucky" pretty soon.
1: I just want faster reviews.
0: Yes.
1: Maybe that's what we should start chanting. Put some pressure on the officials.
0: The floor official definitely does not have an early flight tonight. Mm-mm. Tomorrow, Nebraska and Baylor, 6 o'clock pregame. 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I kind of like Thursday night volleyball. Next Wednesday, I hope you're going to like Wednesday night volleyball. It's a sellout at PBA. Pinnacle Bank Arena, also known as The Bolt, Nebraska and Creighton volleyball. Creighton took a tough loss against Tulsa. So they dropped 5 in the rankings, but Creighton's got a great team. Aiden Arms, the former Husker recruit who decommitted, went to Texas, left there, went to Creighton. She's a big middle. They just always have great culture, great chemistry. Creighton comes to town trying to get their first win ever against Nebraska. How do you like that? In the sport of volleyball, Creighton has never defeated Nebraska. They're going to try to do it Wednesday night at a jam-packed PBA. What percentage of the crowd do you think is going to be wearing red? 90?
1: I hope like 95.
0: Yep. And then the following weekend, it's North Carolina, Florida, Gulf Coast. The final two non-conference matches. So we got tonight, two more this weekend, and three more next week. And then the first two Big Ten matches, Rutgers and Ohio State, are at home. So this is the first of 8 in a row in Lincoln, 7 of which will be in this building. The floor official is a big fan of interruptions and breaks. If you're a master's student and there's a video replay review tonight, you might be able to finish up your thesis.
1: This is close to the, you know, when we were at Purdue, I don't know how, you can probably tell us what year that was, but I felt like some review challenges took 30 minutes. We were sitting there. I mean, you could have written a master's thesis. You could have gotten a haircut. You could have said wedding vows. I mean, it was, you had a lot of time.
0: You could sell Grecian formula here tonight because of the time required. Guys' hair is turning gray. This floor official, imagine watching TV with this guy. He'd watch everything at like 0.7 speed. You're watching a sitcom and it's supposed to be 22 minutes. It's 38 minutes. Meanwhile, yeah, the Huskers lose that. And Danny Busman wants to talk it over. I'm thinking, Coach, let's ask her about this. Look, Coach, we just had a 5-minute delay while he looked over 19 different angles on that. Maybe just let it roll. Anyway, 19-11 Nebraska. We're in the third set. Huskers are trying to sweep New Mexico. And I don't think anyone wants to leave anyway. It's a lot of fun. Maybe you ask him to play 4 tonight. That serve just long. 20-11 Big Red.
1: I think Nebraska's out of challenges.
0: Trying to sneak by with no more challenges. Up 20-11 here in the third. 2-0. A set or dump won't work for Madeline Miller. Nice up by Campbell Flint. Huskers. Harper left pin. Bangs it off the block and out. 21-11. To this point, thoroughly impressive night for the Huskers.
1: We're doing a good job tonight. Our pin attackers swinging high hands, not bringing that attack down. Even though there's some smaller blockers on New Mexico's side of the net, we're not getting caught up swinging low into the block.
0: Bad pass, bump set to the back row. Big swing by Tremolori. Nice up, Campbell Flynn, set to the right pin. Skylar Pierce is auditioning for more time on the right side. She's made some attack errors, including that one, 21-12.
1: She keeps trying to go cross court with her attack. I'd love to see her mix it up and maybe throw that attack wrist away down the line.
0: 4 to go for Nebraska tonight. Skylar Pierce, 1 kill, 2 errors. She took over for Virginia Andreano, 7 kills, 1 error. So Virginia, big night. Outside Zed Harper, kaboom, 22-12.
1: Harper's having a decent night. 7 kills, 2 errors, 19 swings, and a 263.
0: Gary Limbach checks in, the pride of Lincoln Lutheran, 4 consecutive Class C2 state titles. She's used to playing in here before she even got to be a Husker. Redshirted last year. Set to the back row after another bad pass and a roll shot. Successful for Tremolori as Harper's in the net. Point Lobos 22-13.
1: Harper just got caught up reaching for that attack and grazed the net on her way down.
0: New Mexico Lobos from Albuquerque. Line drive serve. Gabby DeVita, perfect pass. Campbell Flynn, the side. Andy shot. Kaboom! Faster than email, 23-13.
1: That's something that Gabby DeVita does really well. It's passing. And she's going to fly in 4 times this season because she can pass. And you saw it there. She puts that ball right on top of Campbell's head.
0: Confident Husker fans head for the exit. Service error by Harper Murray, 23-14. This is the most New Mexico has generated in a single set. They scored 12 in the first, 13 in the second. Now 14. 2 to go for Nebraska. That serve just long. 1 to go. 24-14. On a swift evening of volleyball at the Devaney. Opening night for the newly renovated home of Nebraska volleyball. Beautiful. Andy Jackson's going to try to laser one more into the net. 24-15. Olivia checks back in for Andy Jackson. Caroline Box in there. Gabby DeVita's in there. Manayo Bechi up front. I think Gabby DeVita is your front row outside hitter here. This would be fun. See if she gets a chance. Serve to Gabby. Oh, bad pass. Out of system. So Gabby's probably going to get it. She waits for the bump set from behind her. Big rip. Cross court. Dug. But into the net. Point Nebraska. Gabby DeVita gets the final kill. She would be absolutely fine as a front row attacker as a true freshman. But there's a lot of talent in front of her. Great passer. Gabby DeVita is described by Kelly Hunter as someone who could play libero at this level for another program if needed. 25-15 in the third. That was your Hy-Vee match point brought to you by Hy-Vee, proud sponsor of Nebraska volleyball. Hy-Vee, where there is a helpful smile in every aisle. The head coach shortly. The Huskers are 5-0. Number 20 Baylor tomorrow night right here. 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
13: Live inside the Acres Broadcast Center, I'm Brady Alderson. Now time for a scoreboard update brought to you by the Nebraska Lottery. The Nebraska Lottery announces Powerball X's and O's. It's a new game where you pick 8 NFL team logos. The starting jackpot is $1 million with drawings every Sunday. Top prize odds, 1 in 10 million. Nebraska took the first set with a score of 25-12, closed out the second set 25-13, and followed up winning the final set 25-15 for another Husker sweep. Nebraska sweeps New Mexico. Another Husker team in action is the Nebraska soccer team. They're at the half hosting Indiana. Still no score at halftime in that one. Now for more Big Ten volleyball scores, Iowa is hosting Southern Illinois. They're in the fourth set. Iowa ahead 2-1. Washington is hosting Liscombe later tonight. That one's yet to start. 21st-ranked Indiana hosted Cal Poly earlier this afternoon. Indiana gets the sweep 3-0. Rutgers hosted Stony Brook also earlier today. Another sweep in that one for Rutgers. And going on right now on Netflix is a matchup between the San Francisco 49ers and the Los Angeles Rams. The first Thursday night football game of the year. It's the end of the first quarter in LA with the score San Francisco 3, Los Angeles nothing. Again, Nebraska defeats New Mexico 3-0. We'll have more postgame, including a conversation with Danny Busboom Kelly, right after this. 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
0: Welcome back. Post-match conversation with the head coach forthcoming as this is the giddy aftermath of Nebraska's three-set win over the New Mexico Lobos, 25-12, 25-13, 25-15. If you were caught in traffic coming here, you might as well just turn around. If you had arrived late, you would have missed much of this one. The head coach's post-match conversation is brought to you by the Nebraska Department of Transportation. Fans, protect your future this game day by buckling up, putting the phone down, and finding a sober ride if you've been driving. This traffic report is brought to you by the Nebraska Department of Transportation's Highway Safety Office. Here's the victorious head coach, Danny Busboom Kelly. Congratulations.
1: Thank you.
0: Your thoughts after this one?
1: A really solid game by the Huskers. You know, we were really steady from start to finish. You know, we didn't get distracted by anything that they were doing on their side. You know, they ran that setter-up defense, man-up defense, and I just thought we were really good. And again, didn't do anything incredibly flashy, but just played very clean and good on our side.
0: A couple times looked like your team forgot they had that man-up defense. Bergen tried to a two shoot right at the man up, and I saw her wince like, ah, I can't believe
1: that. Exactly. She's like, hey, what we literally said, do not do that. And Harper tipped it over the block, and we literally were like, that's the only thing that's not open. And they both did it.
0: Everything else is wide open.
1: Yeah.
0: But that didn't work out. But how unusual is that defense, and then why isn't it more common?
1: It's pretty unusual, and I just think long term, it's not a great defense. I mean,
0: it's scary for the person playing up. You're like, oh, jeez, they're rocket shots.
1: Yeah, exactly. So, but I don't know. I thought they actually dug quite a few balls.
0: All right, Coach. Virginia Adriano and Skylar Pierce got to play on the right side. Virginia had better numbers. How do you think they both fared in this continuing audition?
1: Well, I think, you know, Virginia played great. So, you know, we want to just get Skylar experience. You know, she's pretty much the next pin in line, I would say. So get her experience everywhere. And, like, she's got to be ready to do whatever we need. And that's the beauty of Skylar. She's always ready, and, you know, she can get it done on both pins, which is pretty unique. So, but I thought Virginia had an awesome game. You know, when she hit 400? So that's pretty good. So that was good to see her have some good numbers.
0: Sona, seemingly from way up here, I mean, we're not so sure. We want your opinion on this. Played spectacularly. It was Olivia Malk. What do you think?
1: Yeah, I thought she definitely played really, really good. Passing was great. Defense great. Everything.
0: Now, when you dig a ball, you're not supposed to dig it right in system. I mean, you're hopefully can
1: well,
0: do it.
1: You're supposed to.
0: You're supposed to, but it's really hard. And with her, it's like, bing, right, yeah. Bergen wants it every time. Bing, it's right there.
1: It was. She had a great night.
0: And she's a pancaker.
1: Well, usually we don't like pancakes. That means you're not in a great spot. We want them to run through, stay on their feet. And you saw, like, all these pancakes get challenged. You know, you'd rather be there. But it is an emergency move, and I'm glad she has a good one.
0: So you think she could anticipate a little better?
1: Probably, if we watch the film.
0: Because she seems like she's shot out of a cannon sometimes. And then, yeah. Bing, she pancakes, and she usually gets it on the replay. I say we bring a Virginia. Hold on, Olivia's got a bunch of NIL things, right? Like, she's probably got like a, you know, washer. Should,
1: where's the pancake, the syrup or something?
0: A spatula. She could like sponsor a spatula company or a maple syrup deal.
1: Yeah.
0: Exactly. But she's doing a lot of other stuff. What else she's doing? She's some Nebraska something she's doing.
1: So many deals.
0: Yeah. A lot of deals. Like whenever I am thinking about buying a washer dryer, I'm like, what does Olivia think?
1: She is with like some grocery store, so maybe that's
0: sure.
1: Why they're rolling out the maple syrup part of the grocery store. Pancake mix deal.
0: Nice. Put her down there with a baker's hat. You know, like aisle four, right in front of a card table, trying to sell some syrup. I mean, she's become quite the pancaker, but you're saying you want fewer pancakes.
1: Yes, I want fewer pancakes. Okay. More run throughs being in the right spot.
0: Lauren?
2: Danny, you have to play 3 matches in 3 days. How do you keep your team fresh? Is there anything special or specific that you're doing to do that?
1: Oh, you know, we have those awesome red light therapy beds that Davey and I were talking about.
0: Those? Wait,
1: they're not tanning beds? No, they're not, definitely not tanning beds. But no, I do think, you know, this was kind of a warm-up. And I'm not worried about us being fresh. We need to be pushed physically. And kind of continue to build that, I don't even know what you want to call it, being in shape, or continue to build our
0: stamina
1: there. Thank you, guys. Thanks. That's why you're on the radio. Great work. Great with your words. So I'm not worried about being in, like, that, because we need to push ourselves. But, you know, Georgia Tech and Baylor both look really good. I know Baylor swept them, but it felt like Georgia Tech was, you know, they're playing well. They have a great setter. I love their libero. They bomb. Baylor has, you know, she was first team all Big 12 last year. So it's going to be a challenge.
0: Now, I'm known at times to be kind of pasty. Are you telling me if I go to the red light therapy, I won't come out of there looking better?
1: No.
0: Okay. No, just trying to figure out, because those tanning things are like $10. Anyway, but
1: it's not a tanning bed.
0: Good. It makes you feel good. So if you're feeling down, just go hang out in the red light. What's it called?
1: Red light
0: therapy district. No, it's a red light therapy
1: bed.
0: Yes. That's what I thought it was. Okay. And you have 2 of them just in case there's a line in the first one. You have, boom, no problem, the second one.
1: Exactly.
0: Or do you go one and then the other? No, you just do one or the other. Do the coaches?
1: I'm going to give you a tutorial so you can make sure you tell everybody exactly how this works.
0: How long do the players hang out in each, in one of them at a time? How long is the session?
1: It's like 10 to 15 minutes.
0: 10 to 15 minutes. Close your eyes.
1: Yep.
0: Do you have music, or are you supposed to be just kind of quiet?
1: I haven't done it yet.
0: You haven't done it yet?
1: No.
0: All right. Now, we're trying to come up with nicknames. We're asking the audience's assistance for Manaya. I've got a couple. You ready? All right. So we've got the wall. All right. We got the Manialator. And if you get blocked by her, you just got Manialated.
2: Manialated.
0: I kind of like that.
2: I like it. That's or Manialator. I like those. I don't like the wall. That's boring.
0: Not good. Boring. So it's the Manialator, and if she gets a kill, the team just got Manialator. But she's impressive out there.
2: Yeah. Yeah, she is.
0: And well coached, we might add.
2: Thank you. Good job, Brennan. I mean, Brennan gets lucky. He's new. He's the middles coach. Like, here you go. Here's all the best athletes Nebraska's had in the last decade.
0: He just showed up.
2: And then they're like, who's this middles coach? He's great. Look at these athletes.
0: Guy's a genius. I mean, look what he did. I mean, how'd she get that kid to be 6'4"? I mean, it's unbelievable.
2: The guy high.
0: He can teach height. Now, you have only faced one ranked opponent. You finally get another one tomorrow.
2: Yes.
0: You're probably happy about that.
2: Yes, very happy.
0: And how difficult would it be to schedule Kentucky at this point?
2: Oh, my gosh. you know that we have a Big Ten season, a Big Ten tournament, and an NCAA tournament to play ranked
0: good
2: teams. We can't worry about the past, JB. Schedule's been done.
0: How do you like the new Devaney?
2: I like it. Nice. I don't like how close the seats are, but that's my only complaint.
0: They're closer than normal?
2: Not much room. I mean, if you shank a ball even a few feet, it's like, well,
0: there's less foul territory now.
2: Yeah, no, you know, we have a new rule where you can pursue, so you can go outside the ref stand and bring the ball back over. But here, because it's so small now, we can't do that here.
0: Because the geometry and the angles doesn't work. Harper got called for a foot across the line. My understanding is that this year is first year in a while that even if you're not even close to the ball, it's affecting the play in any way. If your entire foot's beyond the middle line,
2: you're done.
0: Whereas in the past, it's a judgment call by the official.
2: Which that was annoying for it to be a judgment call.
0: You like it the way it is now. So it's just black and white.
2: I think, sort of. I guess I like it when it's at the net, plays at the net, black and white. But, like, if somebody's diving and there's nobody near them and they put their hand over the line, I don't think that should be called. But in this new rule, it will be.
0: Oh, so it's any appendage. Yes. It's a foot, a hand, boom, over the line. Okay. All right, Coach, you got Baylor tomorrow, quick turnaround. And you were shopping the bench in the third set tonight. Was that intentional in part to help with their stamina tomorrow night?
2: Not really for their stamina, just more let's get some players some reps, live reps, and use our bench. I do think we have the best bench in the country, so that's not very fun to have the best bench in the country if we never use it, so might as well use it.
0: Congratulations,
2: Thank
0: Coach.
2: You.
0: That's Danny Busman, Kelly, her Huskers, your Huskers defeat New Mexico. Stay right there. We got a lot of post-match play-by-play highlights for you. 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
9: Jackson gets in front of Minas Danajevic. 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
0: Huskers began this match 10-love. Set number one, Treya Sigler had three blocks. She can do it all, attacking, blocking. She's averaging more than one block a set so far this year. As an outside hitter, I mean, those are middle blocker-type blocking numbers. Andy Jackson had two blocks, a single block each for Harper and Virginia Adriano. Stay right there. More post-match. In the aftermath of Nebraska's three-set, very fast win against New Mexico, this is Big Red Volleyball.
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0: 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New Mexico, 1 ace, 9 errors. Huskers yield just 1 ace to their opponent tonight. Final thoughts from Lauren and yours truly when we continue. When we return, you're listening to Big Red Volleyball.
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0: Huskers take down New Mexico in three tonight. We denied you an opportunity to listen to tonight's Blue Cross and Blue Shield set of the match. Here it is.
15: Olivia Mauck begins things, serving to New Mexico. Good pass, quick attack. Reagan Miller in the middle, blocked back, covered. Then she punches it across. Easy for the Huskers. Outside, Virginia again.
0: She wants to play New Mexico every match. Five kills, no errors, eight swings.
2: Virginia's making really smart shots, but you also have to credit her teammates, Olivia Mauck stepping in there, using her hands to set Virginia on that right pin, putting her in a perfect location to go up and hit that seam in between those two blockers.
0: Treya led the Huskers 9 kills at 412. Manaya 9 kills, 538. Harper 8 kills at 300. Virginia 7 kills at 400. Andy Jackson 7 kills at 357. This Baylor team is impressive. Really wore down Georgia Tech in the first match tonight. Started at 4 o'clock. 25-22, 25-18, 25-16. So Baylor just kept getting better and better. Hit 308 to Georgia Tech's 116. It's a well-balanced offense. And they had 9 blocks in 3 sets. Baylor looks pretty doggone strong. But Lauren, Nebraska looked impressive yet again. Huskers have not had a set that the Big Red won by 4 or fewer points. Just continues to dominate opponents. New Mexico, not a huge surprise. Baylor tomorrow night should be a big test.
2: It will be, and I have no notes on how Nebraska played tonight. I think this match built confidence for a lot of players. You know, you were talking about Harper Murray. She's been struggling as of late. I think tonight maybe she built some confidence, is feeling a little better about her play, and I think that just helps going into the next two matches. You know, Danny said Georgia Tech and Baylor are going to challenge the Huskers, and I think this was a really solid match for everyone. I mean, there wasn't a player that struggled or had a hard time, and so you build that confidence, build that momentum moving into the rest of the weekend.
0: Virginia can put up big numbers from the opposite position, and Olivia's playing just spectacular libero. Manaya's becoming the Manialator. It's impressive right now. Opponents are going to need a Hubble telescope to locate a weakness for Nebraska.
2: Yeah, again, no notes for... That's rare. Usually I have something to critique, JB.
0: Yes.
2: You've been doing this with me for a long time,
0: yeah.
2: And I always have something to say, but... Minus the two shoot from Bergen to that middle back player who was playing man up defense, and then that tip from Harper, and a couple missed serves. But you're going to have missed serves. I mean, yeah. That's inevitable. It's volleyball, so you're going to have a few mistakes here and there. You know, some attacking errors that just missed a little too high, swinging or wide, swinging high hands. This was almost a perfect match for Nebraska volleyball.
0: How about Huskers picking up tips like a waiter tonight? I don't think any of those tips dropped tonight.
2: I understand what Danny's saying. She'd rather have a run through, but hey, if a pancake's going to get that ball up off the floor, then I'll take it.
0: I love it. Olivia Mauck spatulas. Not yet available, but perhaps soon on Amazon, or better yet, buy local. Thanks, Lauren.
2: Thanks, JB.
0: The Big Red tonight, victorious. Now 5-0, and New Mexico drops to 2-4. New Mexico gets Georgia Tech tomorrow at 4 o'clock in the undercard, and Nebraska takes on number 20 Baylor tomorrow at 7 o'clock. First serve at 6. The Baylor Bears are 5-1, having beaten San Diego, Hawaii, Georgia Southern, North Texas, and Georgia Tech. They did lose in three to then number 17, Florida. So a ranked opponent tomorrow night. Be here early, 6 o'clock airtime with the pregame, 7 o'clock first serve. Your Huskers are rolling 5-0, three-set sweep over New Mexico tonight. Good night, Nebraska.
18: Greetings, Nebraska, and welcome back inside John Cook Arena at the Bob Devaney Sports Center. First home match of 13 in this building this season. Tonight, New Mexico 2-3 face your number one ranked Huskers 4-0.
0: West side, left side shot from Trey Single over the shot back.
9: Duty, Benio Beche, 1-0 Nebraska.
0: 7, quick attack, Benio Beche. She's got 3 kills. It's 12-2, Big Red set 1. Here's Camila Canedo, the Brazilian, floats it across. She's a libero, tall libero, 5'10", 5'9". High pass, Joust, pushed over to New Mexico's side. They flip it over again, Nebraska outside. Hit down the line, Harper, now New Mexico. The Lobos back right, big swing, Addison, French. Nice up, Olivia Malk, Huskers outside. Cross court, Harper, now New Mexico. Set her from 20 feet off the net, sets outside, leading set. Plenty of time for the block to set up. Andy Jackson gets in front of Mina Stanejevic. It's 14-4, Huskers in the first. Quick attack, Reagan Miller, diving pancake, bring out the spatula, Olivia Malk. Left side swing, Harper Murray off the block it out. Point Big Red, great defense. Olivia Malk, gravity's worst enemy, 23-8. Good pass by Laney, and that's a good outside set shot by Trey Sigler. Over dig, here come the Huskers. 4-4 in the second, Husker in the first. Slide, Andy Jackson, kaboom! Faster than 5G, Nebraska's up 5-4. Right side swing, Addison French, great up by Olivia. Check back right attack. Virginia Adriano. Kaboom! She's got 6 kills, no error. Same as Manaya. 13-6. Huskers after winning the first. 25-12. To Addison France. Nice up, Olivia. Wow. What a floor protector she is. Flipped over by Andy Jackson and then flipped right back by New Mexico. The Huskers long shoots at Andy. Kaboom! 16-7. Jump serve. Nice pass, Olivia. Outside Harper. Kaboom! A rocket shot. Harper Murray, 19-10. The Serbian serves to Olivia. Perfect pass. Boys, Olivia Malk, something else. Quick attack by Manaya Beche. Doug. And then Manaya leaps in the air and blocks the ensuing middle attack. It's 23-12. Manaya, the wall, Obeche. Serve to Trey Sigler. Guides it to Campbell Flint. Kaboom! Harper Murray just inside the left candy cane. Wow. 4-4. Serve to Gabby. Oh, bad pass. Her out of system. So Gabby's probably going to get it. She waits for the bump set from behind her. Big rip. Cross court. Dug. But into the net. Point Nebraska. Gabby DeVita gets the final kill.
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0: everybody. I'm Chris Taylor. Thanks for hanging out with me tonight. So what are you doing for supper? Get in that freezer and pull out the TV dinner. Tonight, today, it's National TV Dinner Day. Yes, we are celebrating TV dinners. Now, the first one came out in 1953 by Swanson and Sons. They did a prepackaged kind of a Thanksgiving kind of turkey TV dinner. It was turkey, cornbread dressing, peas, and sweet potatoes. Now, the reason they did this was there was a surplus of turkeys. So they were being smart. They were like, we got to get rid of these turkeys. And they sold them for 98 cents. They came in the aluminum tray with a separate compartments. No dessert when they first released the TV dinners. Yeah, you didn't have that cherry cobbler back then. Now, they thought the first year, if they could make, if they could sell 5,000, they thought, okay, that'll be good. Then maybe we'll keep this line of food going. Well, to everybody's surprise, in the first year, they sold 10 million of them. And this was 1953, so that is a big deal. So enjoy your TV dinner tonight. Probably not in the silver aluminum tray. Most of them are microwavable nowadays. But if you actually want to see one of the originals, next time you're in Washington, D.C., go to the American History Museum, part of the Smithsonian. They have an original Swanson TV dinner tray in the museum. And enjoy. Coming up next, Rick Springfield and Guns N' Roses.
1: ABC News, I'm Dave Packer. Night two of the GOP midterm convention in Texas. Vice President J.D. Vance speaking now. Later, President Trump to speak again. It's where last night Trump promised a $5,000 payout to Americans if Republicans stay in control of the House and Senate this November.
2: One Republican senator who is in the political fight of her life is coming out against his proposed $5,000 checks. Susan Collins of Maine calling the idea extraordinarily costly, adding, quote, tax and spending decisions should not appear to be tied to election results.
1: ABC's Mary Bruce, the Supreme Court blocking a Republican-backed congressional map in Missouri. The ruling delivers a victory for Democrats in a closely watched redistricting fight just weeks before the November election. Just days after a former employee warned that AI could kill all of humanity in a matter of years, Anthropic saying it blocked several possible attempts to use its AI models to develop biological weapons. This is ABC News.
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7: Pretty low rain chances for a while. We will have some clouds for the overnight hours, upper 50s, and then gusty wind coming up on Friday. It'll be sunny and hot, and we're headed for about 90. Very slim chance of a shower Friday night, and then sunny and cooler for the upcoming weekend. I'm meteorologist Steve Hamilton in the PanhandlePost.com Weather Center.
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Good evening, everybody. I'm Chris Taylor. Thanks for hanging out with me tonight. Now, coming up, Daft Punk and Wham. I know, what a collection of music we've got coming up. It's going to be fun. First, though, a little Phil Collins. Now, Phil's getting into the Rock and Roll Hall of Fame again this year, this time as a solo artist. That ceremony is going to stream live in November on Disney+.

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0: we are going back to 1979. That was the first big hit for Pat Benatar. It's off of her In the Heat of the Night album. That one came out in 1979. Before that, she was just doing like the New York club scene, but that one is the one that put her on the charts. Now, if you want to hear more great music from the 70s, make sure you join us on Saturday night for Super 70s. 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
8: ABC News, I'm Dave Packer. Night two of the GOP midterm convention in Texas. Vice President J.D. Vance speaking now. Later, President Trump to speak again. It's where last night Trump promised a $5,000 payout to Americans if Republicans stay in control of the House and Senate this November.
9: One Republican senator who is in the political fight of her life is coming out against his proposed $5,000 checks. Susan Collins of Maine calling the idea extraordinarily costly, adding, quote, tax and spending decisions should not appear to be tied to election results.
8: ABC's Mary Bruce, the Supreme Court blocking a Republican-backed congressional map in Missouri. The ruling delivers a victory for Democrats in a closely watched redistricting fight just weeks before the November election. Just days after a former employee warned that AI could kill all of humanity in a matter of years, Anthropic saying it blocks several possible attempts to use its AI models to develop biological weapons. This is ABC News.
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14: Pretty low rain chances for a while. We will have some clouds for the overnight hours, upper 50s, and then gusty wind coming up on Friday. It'll be sunny and hot, and we're headed for about 90. Very slim chance of a shower Friday night, and then sunny and cooler for the upcoming weekend. I'm meteorologist Steve Hamilton in the PanhandlePost.com Weather Center.
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0: from 1982. That is Chicago and Hard to Say I'm Sorry. Now, during the recording process, not a lot of people from Chicago actually played on the song. The main portion of the song was played by producer David Foster. He's known to be a little judgmental, a little temperamental, and he got some session players and a couple of players from Toto to play on the song. Yeah, he was actually working on the track with Peter Cetera and got frustrated because Peter Cetera kept making a mistake, and so he's just like, move over, I'll do it. Now, Peter Cetera is actually singing on the song, but yeah, for the recording of it, it's not really the members of Chicago. It's David Foster and some session musicians. Up next, we've got Police and Cher.
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0: classic from Toto. And before that, Cher, If I Could Turn Back Time. Well, Cher is turning back time in her memoir. Now, she's had quite the career, and so she's had quite the memoir. She actually released part one in November of 2024, and now part two is going to cover her life starting in 1980, including her time on Broadway and film, and then all of her music success, including the album Believe. But yeah, the first part of the memoir, the part one, that was her early childhood and the Sonny and Cher time and all that. And then part two, it's going to start in the 80s. Now, part two of the memoir comes out in April of 2027. Up next, we've got the Bangles and Men at Work.
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7: Pretty low rain chances for a while. We will have some clouds for the overnight hours, upper 50s, and then gusty wind coming up on Friday. It'll be sunny and hot, and we're headed for about 90. Very slim chance of a shower Friday night, and then sunny and cooler for the upcoming weekend. I'm meteorologist Steve Hamilton in the PanhandlePost.com Weather Center.
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Good evening, everybody. Coming up, Prince and Berlin. But right now, a little Fleetwood Mac. There is a new Fleetwood Mac authorized documentary coming out.

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0: Well, good evening, everybody. I'm Chris Taylor. Thanks for hanging out with me tonight. So, summer, it's coming to an end, and I don't know about you, but it's been a dry summer, right? I feel like I've been putting a lot of lotion on, a lot of lip balm on from all the heat. Well, guess what? There is some new lip balm out. If you like pickles, you're really going to like this. Elf Cosmetics. They have three new pickled-flavored lip balms. Yes, they have the Real Dill, Von Dill, and Spicy Little Dill. They're cucumber-shaped. They've got a blending sponge, and they're priced under $10, so give them a try. You know, the cold weather, it'll be here before you know it. You got to have a good lip balm. And I say this seems like the perfect stocking stuffer, doesn't it? A pickle-shaped, cucumber-shaped lip balm? Sure. Paula Abdul and the Outfield, plus the weather forecast, coming up next.
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6: ABC News, I'm Dave Packer. President Trump speaking again right now at the Republican midterm convention for the second night. He repeated a proposal he made last night if Republicans win the midterms.
7: Let's call it Trump Dividend. $5,000 for every adult citizen in our country.
6: Democrats call that a bribe that would add over $1 trillion to the $40 trillion national debt. The Supreme Court blocking a Republican-backed congressional map in Missouri. The ruling delivers a victory for Democrats in a closely watched redistricting fight just weeks before the November election. And an appeals court has rejected the president's attempt to impose sweeping restrictions on mail-in voting before the November elections. Two sources with knowledge tell ABC News several U.S. warplanes were damaged in Iran's attack on an airbase in Jordan earlier this week. All this turmoil driving oil and gas prices even higher. Brent crude today hitting $108 a barrel. This is ABC News.
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3: Pretty low rain chances for a while. We will have some clouds for the overnight hours, upper 50s, and then gusty wind coming up on Friday. It'll be sunny and hot, and we're headed for about 90. Very slim chance of a shower Friday night, and then sunny and cooler for the upcoming weekend. I'm meteorologist Steve Hamilton in the PanhandlePost.com Weather Center.

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Well, John is very busy now working on the final preparations for Farm Aid. It's happening, 16 days away, September 26th in Virginia Beach. Now the lineup includes the original founders of Farm Aid, Willie Nelson, Neil Young, and John Mellencamp. They're also going to be joined by the Dave Matthews Band, Nathaniel Rateliff,

0: The Turnpike Troubadours, Lucas Nelson, Mike Campbell and the Dirty Knobs. Oh my gosh, the list goes on and on and on. And you're thinking, well, that's great. Thanks for just rubbing it in my face because I'm not going to Farm Aid. Well, you can virtually go to Farm Aid. Yes, they're going to be streaming it live on Hulu and also on their YouTube channel. And you can go to farmaid.org right now to learn all about their work, to make a donation, and maybe even buy a t-shirt. 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Up next, Tom Petty and Madonna.
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0: Thanks for hanging out with me tonight. So, are you a little hungry? Maybe, you know, it was a long day at work, and then, I don't know, you got to help with the homework, got to do some chores around the house, and you just kind of skip supper. Well, if you are wanting like a quick sandwich, it turns out in America, the number one sandwich to make in a hurry, especially late at night, good old-fashioned grilled cheese. Yep, it ranks right up there ahead of peanut butter and jelly. I think grilled cheese is so easy, you know, just bread, cheese, boom, you're good to go. Some people get fancy, put a little mayo on the outside to make the crust a little crispier, but yeah, if you're feeling a little hungry tonight, go for that grilled cheese. Now, coming up next, Jody Watley and Europe.
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7: Pretty low rain chances for a while. We will have some clouds for the overnight hours, upper 50s, and then gusty wind coming up on Friday. It'll be sunny and hot, and we're headed for about 90. Very slim chance of a shower Friday night, and then sunny and cooler for the upcoming weekend. I'm meteorologist Steve Hamilton in the PanhandlePost.com Weather Center. 1400.

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0: Classic there from Stevie Nicks. Now, you might not remember, but Stevie Nicks was part of the first movie, Practical Magic, that came out in 1998. The song Crystal, it was originally a Buckingham Nicks song that was came out in 1973. Well, she re-recorded it for the Practical Magic soundtrack, and she is back for Practical Magic 2. It opens up in theaters tomorrow. She is doing a new version of Landslide for the movie, so look forward to that on the soundtrack. Coming up next, Club Nouveau and Pink Floyd, plus the weather forecast.
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5: ABC News, I'm Dave Packer. President Trump tonight returning to the GOP midterm convention for night number two. He repeated a proposal he made last night. If Republicans win the midterms,
6: let's call it Trump dividend, $5,000 for every adult citizen in our country.
5: Democrats call that a bribe that would add over $1 trillion to the national debt. Two sources with knowledge tell ABC News that several U.S. warplanes were damaged in Iran's attack on an airbase in Jordan earlier this week. With the price of crude surging, the national average for a gallon of gas has jumped to $4.27. And for the first time, diesel, the lifeblood of all shipping, hit the $6 a gallon mark. A Florida man convicted in one of a series of suspected killings in the 1990s was put to death today, becoming the state's 15th person executed this year. Florida's carried out more than half of the nation's total executions for 2026. This is ABC News.
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11: pretty low rain chances for a while. We will have some clouds for the overnight hours, upper 50s, and then gusty wind coming up on Friday. It'll be sunny and hot, and we're headed for about 90. Very slim chance of a shower Friday night, and then sunny and cooler for the upcoming weekend. I'm meteorologist Steve Hamilton in the PanhandlePost.com Weather Center.

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0: was Roxette, and It Must Have Been Love. For most of us, our first exposure to that song was the movie Pretty Woman. It was kind of the love song, the big breakup scene in the movie. Well, actually, that song was recorded earlier in Sweden by the Swedish pop group Roxette, but it was a Christmas song. The original title was It Must Have Been Love, Christmas for the Brokenhearted, and it featured a line about Christmas Day and Winter's Day. Well, that one came out in 1987, but when they were working on the Pretty Woman movie, the studio needed a, song, and that one came out in 1990. So they decided, you know what, this is a beautiful song. Let's just strip out all the Christmas references and see if we can rework it and put it in this movie. And that is exactly what they did. So Roxette went right back up the charts again with a new song, but it was kind of the same song, just less Christmassy. Coming up next, Kenny Loggins and George Michael.
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50s, and then gusty wind coming up on Friday. It'll be sunny and hot, and we're headed for about 90. Very slim chance of a shower Friday night, and then sunny and cooler for the upcoming weekend. I'm meteorologist Steve Hamilton in the PanhandlePost.com Weather Center. 1400. 92.5.

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Thanks for staying up late with me tonight. I'm Chris Taylor. And coming up, oh, I've got some good stuff. TLC's on the way, Queen, Tom Petty, even a little Fleetwood Mac. But first, Chili Peppers.

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0: hey, everybody. I'm Chris. Thanks for staying up late with me tonight. So what are we, mid-September? Girl Scout cookie season usually kicks off in January, but the Girl Scouts, they've announced that they're going to have some new cookies this year. Now, we don't know everything yet, but they are getting into the dog-friendly cookie business. They have a line of cookies coming out. Well, two cookies, I guess. That's not technically a line, but it's pretty darn nice. They're going to have two new cookies for the 2027 season, the Dog Treat Patch Pals and the Allergy-Friendly Sparkables. So the dog-friendly blueberry muffin cookie is called Patch Pals and should be delicious for your dog. And they've also got an allergy-friendly oatmeal cookie named Sparkables. They're both going to be selling exclusively online starting January 12th. So look forward to that. Yeah, it should be a good one. And yeah, good if you have allergies. The Sparkables, that's for the humans. And the Patch Pals, the blueberry muffin one, that's for the dogs. Coming up next, Prince and the Revolution. Also, Fleetwood Mac and the weather forecast.
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2: ABC News, I'm Dave Packer. The GOP midterm convention is a wrap. President Trump closed out the night. ABC's Jay O'Brien in Dallas says that the president kept the focus on himself.
3: Do me a favor. That's somewhat of the verbiage he used. Go out and do me this big favor of saying that I'm on the ballot, pretending in the word that he so often used, that I'm on the ballot, trying to get that base of Trump voters who might not be so inclined to go out in a non-general election year out.
2: And to try and seal the deal with American voters, he repeated his proposal of sending every adult citizen $5,000 if Republicans keep control of the House and the Senate. Anthropic is stating in a newly released report that it blocked possible efforts to build biological weapons. The Coast Guard says it located a 15-year-old boy Monday who had been lost at sea for 3 days, laying on a capsized boat off Alaska's coast. Two family members who were also with him drowned before they could be rescued. This is ABC News.
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2: Pretty low rain chances for a while. We will have some clouds for the overnight hours, upper 50s, and then gusty wind coming up on Friday. It'll be sunny and hot, and we're headed for about 90. Very slim chance of a shower Friday night, and then sunny and cooler for the upcoming weekend. I'm meteorologist Steve Hamilton in the PanhandlePost.com Weather Center. 1400.

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0: Straight out of the 80s, Guns N' Roses and Sweet Child of Mine. Now, of course, that's an amazing song. It's also their only number one single. Yeah, that's the only one that made it to the very, very top of the Billboard Hot 100. Up next, we're going to do a little celebration with Kool & the Gang.
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0: Well, hey, all my little night owls. Thank you for staying up late with me tonight. I am Chris Taylor. Now, I'm getting ready to head on home, but I'll be back here tomorrow night starting at 7 o'clock. I sure hope you can spend your Friday night with me. Up next, OMD and George Harrison. Have a great night, everybody.
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2: Hey, Wenty, where are you going to go on that time machine today?
1: Oh, I don't know.
2: You should go somewhere where you can get some exercise.
1: Hey, there's not an ounce of fat in my body.
2: Well, there's not an ounce of muscle in there either.
1: Touché. Okay, well, here I go to get fit. Huh. Springfield, Massachusetts, YMCA?
3: This is the place for you, you feeble lump!
1: You know, that's kind of hurtful.
3: You don't know hurt! Here, catch this medicine ball! Wow! Went all the way through two workout rooms!
1: Do you have anything a little easier, Mr.
3: That's Coach Naismith! James Naismith!
1: Why, wait a minute. You're gonna invent basketball.
3: You mean peach ball!
1: Huh?
3: You have to throw this ball, see right here, and have it land in that peach basket hung up there.
1: Is this popular?
3: It is now that we took the peaches out of this basket before we play.
1: Ah.
3: Peach pits and juice and all. We had three guys slip and sprain their ankles one night.
1: Listen, Mr. Naismith, I think since the player throws the ball in the basket, perhaps the best name for the game should be basketball.
3: Basketball? Basketball? You know, that's just wacky enough to work. And in honor of your great idea...
1: Yes?
3: I'm gonna let you play a basketball game with me.
1: No, that's okay. My stomach again.
3: Sorry about that.
1: You ever think about using something softer than leftover bowling balls?
3: You might have something there.
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5: Low rain chances for a while. We will have some clouds for the overnight hours, upper 50s, and then gusty wind coming up on Friday. It'll be sunny and hot, and we're headed for about 90. Very slim chance of a shower Friday night, and then sunny and cooler for the upcoming weekend. I'm meteorologist Steve Hamilton in the PanhandlePost.com Weather Center.
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1: Hello, friends. Bob Asbestos here, president of Donuts at Judd's Daylight Donuts.
2: Listen, Mr. President, don't forget about the amazing breakfast and lunch favorites.
1: That's Wendy, vice president in charge of doing whatever I tell him.
2: Judd's Daylight Donuts serves up delicious breakfast burritos and sandwiches.
1: And lunchtime favorites like Philly cheese and french fries.
2: Hey, that sounds good. Might I suggest a lunch meeting?
1: Hush up, Wet Meat. I'm the president. I make the suggestions.
2: Okay, what's your suggestion?
1: Lunch here at Judd's Daylight Donuts in beautiful downtown Alliance.
2: Gee, I wish I'd thought of that.
1: You gotta be smart like me, peasant.
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4: ABC News, I'm Dave Packer. Thursday was the final night of the GOP midterm convention in Dallas, where President Trump once again repeated his proposal to give every American adult $5,000 if Republicans win the midterms. Later, the president was asked,
5: are you worried about the fact that it'll impact the deficit?
6: No, I'm not at all worried. We have tremendous growth.
4: The artificial intelligence giant Anthropic is confirming reports that documents multiple attempts made by people trying to use its AI models to possibly develop biological weapons. It is September 11th in New York City, 25 years after the terrorist attacks. There'll be a solemn remembrance at Ground Zero in Lower Manhattan and the Pentagon today. Ahead of the ceremonies, Senate Minority Leader Chuck Schumer of New York recounted his experience on that day.
7: I have worn this flag in my lapel every day since. To remember, we must never, ever forget this tragedy.
4: This is ABC News.
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2: Pretty low rain chances for a while. We will have some clouds for the overnight hours, upper 50s, and then gusty wind coming up on Friday. It'll be sunny and hot, and we're headed for about 90. Very slim chance of a shower Friday night, and then sunny and cooler for the upcoming weekend. I'm meteorologist Steve Hamilton in the PanhandlePost.com Weather Center.
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0: I'm going to get some fried chicken. You want some?
1: Yeah, sure. Bring some back.
0: It might take a few hours. I'm going to use the time machine.
1: Don't forget to fill up the tank with uranium on the way back.
0: This is the place.
2: Welcome to Shander's Court and Cafe. What are y'all hungry for?
0: The guy outside says your fried chicken's pretty good.
2: My fried chicken is so goddamn good, it's...
0: finger-licking good?
2: I gotta write that down.
0: Hey, this chicken's great.
2: Best in the South, youngster. My lordy, best in the Northwest and East, for that matter. Matt Stewart, you no good scoundrel.
0: Is everything okay?
2: Just sit down and eat your chicken. On the house.
3: Shut your jaw, Harlan.
2: You painted over one of my restaurant signs again. I ought to pound you senseless.
3: Or I can just make this easy for you.
0: What the freaking what? Are you okay, Mr. Sanders?
2: Colonel Sanders? I said, boy, it's just a flesh wound. Now hand me that gun on the table.
0: Can't we all just get along?
2: The gun, son.
0: Here.
3: Sanders, you and I both know you ain't gonna raise a hair. You ain't got the innards.
2: Oh, yeah?
0: Hachi Machi Mocha Latte. This is the most violent fried chicken dinner I've ever been to.
3: Can somebody call an ambulance?
0: I think I'll get home via the time machine. You would not believe what I just saw.
1: Yeah, well, I can't believe you went all the way to Kentucky and didn't bring me back any fried chicken. You better have a good excuse.
0: Well, I do. Some gas station owner shot Colonel Sanders, and he shot the gas station owner. It was just a thing.
1: You know, you could have at least brought me back some mashed potatoes and gravy.
4: The story of Colonel Harlan Sanders and Matthew Stewart is true. But Caitlin Crowley was not there.
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6: Pretty low rain chances for a while. We will have some clouds for the overnight hours, upper 50s, and then gusty wind coming up on Friday. It'll be sunny and hot, and we're headed for about 90. Very slim chance of a shower Friday night, and then sunny and cooler for the upcoming weekend. I'm meteorologist Steve Hamilton in the PanhandlePost.com Weather Center. 1400. 92.5.

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0: NBC News, I'm Dave Packer. The GOP midterm convention is a wrap. President Trump closed out the night. ABC's Jay O'Brien in Dallas says that the president kept the focus on himself.
1: Do me a favor. That's somewhat of the verbiage he used. Go out and do me this big favor of saying that I'm on the ballot, pretending in the word that he so often used, that I'm on the ballot, trying to get that base of Trump voters who might not be so inclined to go out in a non-general election year out.
0: And to try and seal the deal with American voters, he repeated his proposal of sending every adult citizen $5,000 if Republicans keep control of the House and the Senate. Anthropic is stating in a newly released report that it blocked possible efforts to build biological weapons. The Coast Guard says it located a 15-year-old boy Monday who had been lost at sea for 3 days, laying on a capsized boat off Alaska's coast. Two family members who were also with him drowned before they could be rescued. This is ABC News.
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4: Pretty low rain chances for a while. We will have some clouds for the overnight hours, upper 50s, and then gusty wind coming up on Friday. It'll be sunny and hot, and we're headed for about 90. Very slim chance of a shower Friday night, and then sunny and cooler for the upcoming weekend. I'm meteorologist Steve Hamilton in the PanhandlePost.com Weather Center.
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2: 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And now, a semi-quincentennial salute presented by Dairy Queen in Alliance. Years ago, area troubadour Kalen Crowey built a working time machine of his own creation. Crowey, along with his weird friend Jason Wentworth, began exploring noteworthy people and places in the history of the United States of America. You know, we probably should have done this explanation deal way back when we first started doing these things.
3: Ah, well.
2: Where are we now?
3: I think this is the workshop of Mr. Henry Ford.
4: You think correctly.
2: Mr. Ford, so you're the fellow who's going to invent the automobile.
4: Wrong. Others have built or tried to build a horseless carriage, but my Model T has something none of them has.
3: Heated seats?
2: One of those air fresheners shaped like a mint leaf?
4: My car will be the first that is affordable to middle-class citizens.
2: Oh!
4: You're not the brightest fellow I've ever talked to.
3: I've told him that many times before.
2: Get bent.
4: Did you drop something?
2: Never mind. Listen, Mr. Ford, what does the T in Model T stand for?
5: Touring.
2: That's kind of weird.
3: Did you have a second choice for the name?
5: Well, my son says he has a good idea for one.
2: What's his name?
5: Edsel.
3: That might work.
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6: Low rain chances for a while. We will have some clouds for the overnight hours, upper 50s, and then gusty wind coming up on Friday. It'll be sunny and hot, and we're headed for about 90. Very slim chance of a shower Friday night, and then sunny and cooler for the upcoming weekend. I'm meteorologist Steve Hamilton in the PanhandlePost.com Weather Center. 1400 92.5.

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0: ABC News, I'm Dave Packer. Thursday was the final night of the GOP midterm convention in Dallas, where President Trump once again repeated his proposal to give every American adult $5,000 if Republicans win the midterms. Later, the president was asked,
1: "Are you worried about the fact that it'll impact the deficit?"
2: "No, I'm not at all worried. We have tremendous growth."
0: The artificial intelligence giant Anthropic is confirming reports that documents multiple attempts made by people trying to use its AI models to possibly develop biological weapons. It is September 11th in New York City, 25 years after the terrorist attacks. There'll be a solemn remembrance at Ground Zero in Lower Manhattan and the Pentagon today. Ahead of the ceremonies, Senate Minority Leader Chuck Schumer of New York recounted his experience on that day.
3: "I have worn this flag in my lapel every day since. To remember, we must never, ever forget this tragedy."
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6: Pretty low rain chances for a while. We will have some clouds for the overnight hours, upper 50s, and then gusty wind coming up on Friday. It'll be sunny and hot, and we're headed for about 90. Very slim chance of a shower Friday night, and then sunny and cooler for the upcoming weekend. I'm meteorologist Steve Hamilton in the PanhandlePost.com Weather Center.
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1: Our time machine today takes us to the infancy of the United States of America, where legendary explorers Captain Meriwether Lewis and Second Lieutenant William Clark attempted to cross the newly acquired western portion of the territory. It was an arduous endeavor, but Lewis and Clark found strength in their friendship.
2: You've got the chart upside down.
3: I do not, fool.
2: Remind me again who sent us 37 miles from the Louisiana Purchase.
3: You can go purchase this. That was your fault, you fool. You fell asleep and that grizzly bear dragged us all over the place. Hey, get some of that goat jerky out of that sack, Mary.
2: That's Meriwether. You know it's Meriwether.
3: Ah, fool.
2: Listen, you, I've had enough. You're good.
3: I'm going to grab this shovel. I'm going to hit it upside down.
2: I'll tell you right now.
1: Gentlemen?
3: Where?
1: This is the fifth time you've used that joke in this series.
2: Hey, lady, you try to come up with something funny while a chipmunk is nibbling on your elbow.
3: Dang right, you fool. Yesterday, it nibbled on my little pinky toe.
1: Did you ever stop to think that if you took a bath every couple of months, you might not have chipmunks and raccoons seducing you?
2: Listen here, girly girl. We ain't got time for your radical ideas.
3: Yeah, like frequent bathing and deodorant, fool.
1: Good luck, idiots.
2: Never mind that. Now, where's the map?
3: You stuck it in your shoe. Your left shoe, fool.
2: And you sold my shoe for a handful of green apples.
3: Damn right.
2: Listen here, you. I'm going to give it to you.
3: You're never going to get apples. I got good money.
1: These two dinguses floundered around for 28 months, but at long last, they did make their desired location. This is Molly reminding you that somebody actually gets paid to write this nonsense. Good night.
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5: Low rain chances for a while. We will have some clouds for the overnight hours, upper 50s, and then gusty wind coming up on Friday. It'll be sunny and hot, and we're headed for about 90. Very slim chance of a shower Friday night, and then sunny and cooler for the upcoming weekend. I'm meteorologist Steve Hamilton in the PanhandlePost.com Weather Center. 1400 92.5.

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0: ABC News, I'm Dave Packer. The GOP midterm convention is a wrap. President Trump closed out the night. ABC's Jay O'Brien in Dallas says that the president kept the focus on himself.
1: Do me a favor. That's somewhat of the verbiage he used. Go out and do me this big favor of saying that I'm on the ballot, pretending in the word that he so often used, that I'm on the ballot, trying to get that base of Trump voters who might not be so inclined to go out in a non-general election year out.
0: And to try and seal the deal with American voters, he repeated his proposal of sending every adult citizen $5,000 if Republicans keep control of the House and the Senate. Anthropic is stating in a newly released report that it blocked possible efforts to build biological weapons. The Coast Guard says it located a 15-year-old boy Monday who had been lost at sea for 3 days, laying on a capsized boat off Alaska's coast. Two family members who were also with him drowned before they could be rescued. This is ABC News.
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4: Pretty low rain chances for a while. We will have some clouds for the overnight hours, upper 50s, and then gusty wind coming up on Friday. It'll be sunny and hot, and we're headed for about 90. Very slim chance of a shower Friday night, and then sunny and cooler for the upcoming weekend. I'm meteorologist Steve Hamilton in the PanhandlePost.com Weather Center.
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0: No, a semi-quincentennial salute presented by Dairy Queen in Alliance. Hey, Crowbones, we got troubles.
1: Trouble?
0: We've been traveling all over American history and showing modern technology and stuff to folks from over a century past. That could cause all kinds of space-time continuum shenanigans.
1: Ah, phooey. Let's go get on this line for the riverboat.
0: I do enjoy a good old riverboat ride.
2: Secure all cargo!
1: Excuse me, sir, is this where we board?
3: Yes, indeed, it is. Take my word, this is the finest riverboat in the land.
0: You know, Keyman, this guy looks familiar.
1: Yeah, that bushy white hair, seersucker suit. Amazing voice.
0: Hey, hey, hey. Huh. It's Mark Twain, one of the great American authors.
1: Wow. Hey, mister.
3: Yes, sir.
1: You're, Mark Twain?
0: Hey, maybe he likes to be called Samuel Clemens. That's his real name, you know.
3: It would appear you gentlemen have followed my story.
0: We followed all of them. Tom Sawyer, Huckleberry Finn.
1: A Connecticut Yankee in King Arthur's court?
3: Well, those are stories I've written, but what of the stories I've lived? You know that I used to navigate this old boat?
2: Leadsman, sound off!
4: Father Mark, Mark 1.
3: It was that cry that gave me my nickname.
4: Mark 3.
0: Bodie McBoderson?
1: Mark Twain, you dope!
0: Hey, don't call me a dope.
1: I won't if you stop acting like it.
0: Mr. Twain, which one of us is the stupider?
3: Never argue with stupid people. They'll drag you down to their level and beat you with experience.
0: I don't get it.
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6: Low rain chances for a while. We will have some clouds for the overnight hours, upper 50s, and then gusty wind coming up on Friday. It'll be sunny and hot, and we're headed for about 90. Very slim chance of a shower Friday night, and then sunny and cooler for the upcoming weekend. I'm meteorologist Steve Hamilton in the PanhandlePost.com Weather Center.
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0: donuts. 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I like donuts.
1: Hello, strange little man. Welcome to Judge Daylight Donuts.
0: Bob, why are you behind the counter?
1: It's my new job. I'm the official president of donuts.
0: Hey, that means unlimited sweet, yummy daylight donuts for your pal Wendy.
1: Nope, you gotta buy them like everybody else.
0: Not even just one chocolate frosted donut?
1: Nope.
0: Lemon filled?
1: Nope.
0: Donut holes?
1: No comprehendo.
0: Hey, looks like a customer is coming in, Mr. President.
1: I'll take care of them.
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1: Hello, friends. Bob Asbestos here, president of donuts at Judd's Daylight Donuts.
0: Listen, Mr. President, don't forget about the amazing breakfast and lunch favorites.
1: That's Wenty, vice president in charge of doing whatever I tell him.
0: Judge Daylight Donuts serves up delicious breakfast burritos and sandwiches.
1: And lunchtime favorites like Philly cheese and french fries.
0: Hey, that sounds good. Might I suggest a lunch meeting?
1: Hush up, wet meat. I'm the president. I make the suggestions.
0: Okay, what's your suggestion?
1: Lunch here at Judge Daylight Donuts in beautiful downtown Alliance.
0: Gee, I wish I'd thought of that.
1: You gotta be smart like me, peasant.
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6: ABC News, I'm Dave Packer. The GOP midterm convention is a wrap. President Trump closed out the night. ABC's Jay O'Brien in Dallas says that the president kept the focus on himself.
7: Do me a favor. That's somewhat of the verbiage he used. Go out and do me this big favor of saying that I'm on the ballot, pretending in the word that he so often used, that I'm on the ballot, trying to get that base of Trump voters who might not be so inclined to go out in a non-general election year out.
6: And to try and seal the deal with American voters, he repeated his proposal of sending every adult citizen $5,000 if Republicans keep control of the House and the Senate. Anthropic is stating in a newly released report that it blocked possible efforts to build biological weapons. The Coast Guard says it located a 15-year-old boy Monday who had been lost at sea for 3 days, laying on a capsized boat off Alaska's coast. Two family members who were also with him drowned before they could be rescued. This is ABC News.
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10: Pretty low rain chances for a while. We will have some clouds for the overnight hours, upper 50s, and then gusty wind coming up on Friday. It'll be sunny and hot, and we're headed for about 90. Very slim chance of a shower Friday night, and then sunny and cooler for the upcoming weekend. I'm meteorologist Steve Hamilton in the PanhandlePost.com Weather Center.
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1: You know, Kidman, ever since we started this USA 250 thing, we've seen all kinds of historic legends.
2: Like me.
1: Just say that's true.
2: That's true.
1: Personally, I think we should offer a look back at these great historical moments in song.
2: Hard pass.
1: Oh, come on.
2: No.
1: Come on.
2: No.
1: It'll be fun.
2: No.
1: All right, how about a poem?
2: Okay.
1: Okay, you ready? I'll start. Betsy Ross, a flag designer.
2: Franklin Declaration signer.
1: George Washington chopped a tree down.
2: Edison brought some light to town.
1: Benedict Arnold was quite rotten.
2: Eli Whitney ginned his cotton.
1: We learned to fly with Brothers Wright.
2: Fool. Barbara Fritchie had a rough night.
1: We all danced to Yankee Doodle.
2: Meanwhile, Tesla used his noodle.
1: Paul Revere by land or sea.
2: Abe was honest as can be.
1: We got a call from Mr. Bell.
2: Hamilton. Didn't end well. But you forgot Patrick Henry.
1: Don't! We'll get him in next time.
2: There's going to be a next time?
1: Yeah, let's rethink that. I think we're done with this.
2: Yeah, okay.
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4: Pretty low rain chances for a while. We will have some clouds for the overnight hours, upper 50s, and then gusty wind coming up on Friday. It'll be sunny and hot, and we're headed for about 90. Very slim chance of a shower Friday night, and then sunny and cooler for the upcoming weekend. I'm meteorologist Steve Hamilton in the PanhandlePost.com Weather Center. 1400. 92.5.

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5: 9/11, 25 years later, Chuck Sievertson. Ceremonies are ahead in New York, Washington, Shanksville, Pennsylvania, and elsewhere around the U.S. today. For the families of the dead, heartbreak and hope. ABC's Michelle Franzen.
6: In New Jersey, Lisa Patterson says she had just dropped off her twins Lucy and Wyatt at preschool when she learned about the attacks. Her husband Stephen worked as a trader at Cantor Fitzgerald.
7: He was plucked horrifically and unexpectedly from our lives.
6: Through the years, Lisa has helped advocate for her son Wyatt, who has a brain injury, and she keeps her husband's memory alive through stories, laughter, and grief counseling.
7: And I felt like over the years I've been picking up pieces of shattered, you know, heartaches along the way in the three of us. But we're doing remarkably well, and I'm so thankful. And it's really a tribute to my children because they've been my compass.
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10: Pretty low rain chances for a while. We will have some clouds for the overnight hours, upper 50s, and then gusty wind coming up on Friday. It'll be sunny and hot, and we're headed for about 90. Very slim chance of a shower Friday night, and then sunny and cooler for the upcoming weekend. I'm meteorologist Steve Hamilton in the PanhandlePost.com Weather Center.

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0: 9/11, 25 years later, I'm Chuck Sievertson. All former living presidents, Biden, Obama, George W. Bush, and Clinton, will be in New York City at today's annual ceremony at what was Ground Zero that day. That's a start in about an hour. President Trump will be at the Pentagon. There'll also be ceremonies at Shanksville, Pennsylvania, and elsewhere. Of the survivors of those killed, Marion Fontana, who lost her firefighter husband, continues to be an advocate for firefighters.
1: I'm very saddened by all the firefighters that have been sick since 9/11, so that's something I think about a lot. I mean, the ripple effect is so big, and they continue to pass away. Almost every week, I hear about another firefighter than I knew.
0: Chad Creevy from Fenville, Michigan, then a recent college grad, was in the World Trade Center's South Tower when the planes hit. He escaped down a stairwell. And since then,
2: time has healed a lot.
0: This is ABC News.
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1: 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The Alliance Public Library is hosting a two-part event commemorating the life of Nebraska author Mari Sandoz. Part one will be a community book discussion. Participants are encouraged to check out and read Old Jewels. Multiple copies are available at the front desk. Participating in the book discussion and participation will be at 1 p.m. on Wednesday, September 16th. Part 2, a Humanities Nebraska program, invites everyone to attend the presentation Life and Drive of Mari Sandoz at 5:30 p.m. Friday, September 18th. You may attend one or both programs. The Mari Sandoz presentation on Friday, September 18th, features stories of Mari and old Jules Sandoz, who was Mari's father and an early settler of the Sand Hills. For more information, contact Steph Hamilton at shamilton@cityofalliance.net or call the library at 762-1387. Western Nebraska Community College will begin hosting non-credit construction trades classes at Western Sugar Cooperative in September. WNCC Workforce Director Doug Mader said, quote, "We're grateful for Western Sugar's partnership that has allowed us to dedicate a space to these programs. These programs will help fill the need for trades workers in the Panhandle," unquote. The first course is an introductory electrician training course starting September 14th, running on Mondays and Wednesdays from 6 to 9 p.m. and Saturdays from 8 a.m. to 3 p.m. The class runs 8 weeks, concluding on November 7th. Tuition is $1,500 plus a textbook for $99.99. Students do not need tools to enroll in the class. 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The electrician training course will provide learners with foundational knowledge and skills necessary to begin a career as an electrician's apprentice. The curriculum emphasizes electrical theory, basic mathematics, safety practices, tools, terminology, and hands-on training. The electrical course is the first of several WNCC plans to host at the Western Sugar facility, including an HVAC course and additional courses for plumbing and industrial maintenance that will be announced for 2027. 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
9: It's the combination of some strong winds with this very dry air mass today and some hotter temperatures, giving us some critical fire weather conditions. You're going to be up to about 90 for the high, west to southwesterly wind over 30 miles per hour. Slight chance for rain this evening, then partly cloudy, a low 50s. I'm meteorologist Jennifer Naramore in the PanhandlePost.com Weather Center.

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1: Well, hello there. Welcome to our Friday. Today is the 11th of September, 2026, and welcome to the Wake Up Show. Very interesting day today. We're going to do our Friday flashback like we always do, but that'll be from 6 a.m. until 8 a.m. because at 8 a.m., Herr Krohan and I are headed to Crawford, Nebraska. We're going to be doing a live broadcast on the Vietnam Veteran Wall that they have in Crawford. So we'll be busy with that, and so the 8 o'clock hour will be canned with the usual 70s, 80s, and 90s. So appreciate your patience while we kind of try to do two things at once today. We do that a lot around here, but anyway. And of course, we cannot go without talking about the anniversary of September 11th, 2001, 25 years ago today. That does not seem like it could be that long ago, but it is. And I remember very well that day. Came into this building and just, you know, planning to do the usual things. And there was a young man from the boys club got away from the facility, and that kind of got our morning started to a crazy way. But of course, things got a lot crazier after that. We had ABC News break in with some news about a plane hitting a one of the towers of the wow. And all day we had ABC News coverage on that, and we had some local things too. We got some press releases from folks in Nebraska, throughout the state, and just a very harrowing day, and just an absolute tragedy, one of the worst events in American history, 25 years ago today. Wow. ABC, as you may have heard already, is doing some news reports on the 25th anniversary, so you'll hear those throughout the day today. But anyway, we have to move forward here and get some music going for you, which we will do.

Beach Boys and Don't Worry Baby. It is, let's see here, 19 after 6 o'clock here. And we'll take a look at the weather, see what's cooking here as of right about now, I guess we'll say. 54 degrees and fair at the Alliance Airport. Winds are out of the west at 9 miles an hour. And for today, we have got a red flag warning. Oh my goodness. Well, that's, there it is right there. Trying to see if I can get the details on that. Red flag warning, 11 a.m. until 7 p.m. today, so do be aware of that. For today, mostly cloudy, then gradual sun, high today of 90. Partly cloudy tonight with a low of 50. Sunny on Saturday, a high 76. Cloudy and a low of 53 Saturday night. For a chance of showers between noon and 3 on Sunday, chance of showers and thunderstorms after 3 p.m. Sunday with a high of 84. Sunday night, showers, possibly a thunderstorm, a low of 55. Sunny and 80 on Monday, where 69 degrees on Tuesday, 82 on Wednesday, and 75 on Thursday. Just get a little bit of everything, a little potpourri of weather there. Spandau Ballet and True, KCW.

the old Shoop Shoop song there from Betty Everett. It is 6:27, and now, Pat Benatar, Heartbreaker.

0: Classic hits, KCW, there's Pat Benatar and Heartbreaker. Boom. There it goes. It is 6:30. We've got our morning markets for you and more golden oldies and more of the 70s and 80s, too. 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
6: Good Friday morning. Let's get your Friday farm joke in this morning. So why did the farmer win an award? Because he was outstanding in his field. Unfortunately, that's also why his wife changed the locks. Grain markets slipped overnight as traders banked some profits and moved cautiously ahead of today's USDA WASDE report. That comes out at 11 o'clock Central Time today. So corn was down overnight 6 at 527, still almost a dollar higher than a month ago. November soybeans dropped 15 cents overnight to 1316. December bean oil off 1.18 to 7074 per pound, while December soybean meal was down another 3.1, now 353 per metric ton. Same story in the wheat, all red overnight. December Chicago off 6.5 to 734. Minneapolis down 3. And December Kansas City lost 8 cents to 810. CME December live cattle brought 219 up $1.12, while October feeders were $1.72 higher, closing at 327. Now, Ogallala, Nebraska on Wednesday, feeder cows brought 160 to 165. Heifer rats reached 212, and young heifer rats reached 337.50 for comparison. October lean hogs finished yesterday at 83.15.
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12: It's the combination of some strong winds with this very dry air mass today and some hotter temperatures, giving us some critical fire weather conditions. You're going to be up to about 90 for the high, west to southwesterly wind over 30 miles per hour. Slight chance for rain this evening, then partly cloudy, a low 50s. I'm meteorologist Jennifer Naramore in the PanhandlePost.com Weather Center.